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0: from Chris Young. It's called I Didn't Come Here to Leave. 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
1: Partly cloudy skies. There may be an isolated shower or thunderstorm overnight tonight. Low to mid-70s throughout St. Johns County. Light easterly winds. Partly sunny with isolated showers or storms Sunday. Middle to upper 80s. Spotty showers and thunderstorms Sunday night. Low to mid-70s. Sunshine heads our way Monday. Upper 80s. Isolated showers or thunderstorms. Middle to upper 80s Tuesday. It's so easy. They bring it. You fill it. They dump it. Dumpsters on rubber tires. Tally'sDumpsterService.com. This is meteorologist Russ Merley with Precision Weather for St. Augustine Country 106.3.
2: The rednecks, the country boys, the cowboys, the beautiful cowgirls. Yeah.
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0: Jelly Roll putting his hands up. Jelly Roll has won 3 Grammys. He's a member of the Grand Ole Opry. And he just said the other day on social media that he's going to take a break from touring, from music a little bit. Going to take a little break. Says he's going to open his heart and let God guide him. Jelly Roll. He is truly an amazing and inspirational individual.
1: I'm Daria Albinger.
2: I hope it's a good agreement and that it's a sustainable agreement.
3: It's going to be more quiet now, and I think that the United States is probably going to get what they could have had the whole time if they just asked nicely.
1: That's Greenlanders saying they're fine with the new agreement that will give the U.S. a greater military presence on the island, and it prohibits Russia and China from building their own bases on the island. The governments of Greenland and Denmark say the deal does preserve their sovereignty. Homeland Security Secretary Mark Wayne Mullen touting 16 months of border security progress.
4: The Department of Homeland Security and ICE and all of our other 21 components, we enforce our nation's laws that Congress passed. We don't make the laws, we enforce them.
1: Mullen speaking to Fox News, but opponents, including many Democrats, say the policies are often an overreach. 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

0: Jason Aldean in his latest. It's called Anytime Soon. Let's check some entertainment history for the 19th of September. When it comes to our favorite television shows, Highway to Heaven made its debut on this day, 1984. Doogie Howser, M.D., 1989. ER premiered on this day, 1994. How I Met Your Mother was the 19th of September, 2005. Gossip Girl in 2007. The Good Place, 2016. Our favorite movies like Goodfellas. It debuted on this day, 1990. Secondhand Lions, one of my favorites. It premiered on this day, 2003. Kate Beckinsale, sexy butt-whooping vampire in Underworld, debuting in 2003. And Moneyball, it was the 19th of September, 2011, it premiered. That's entertainment history.
1: Partly cloudy skies. There may be an isolated shower or thunderstorm overnight tonight. Low to mid-70s throughout St. John's County. Light easterly winds. Partly sunny with isolated showers or storms Sunday. Middle to upper 80s. Spotty showers and thunderstorms Sunday night. Low to mid-70s. Sunshine heads our way Monday. Upper 80s. Isolated showers or thunderstorms. Middle to upper 80s Tuesday. It's so easy. They bring it. You fill it. They dump it. Dumpsters on rubber tires. Tally'sDumpsterService.com. This is meteorologist Russ Murley with Precision Weather for St. Augustine Country 106.3.
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0: Morgan Wallen with Ben by Now. More country music is right around the corner. Now, the Nashville Airport Authority has voted unanimously, and the process has begun to modify the airport's name to honor Dolly Parton. The final name has not been chosen, but the process has begun where they're going to change the airport's name in Dolly's honor.
1: Partly cloudy skies. There may be an isolated shower or thunderstorm overnight tonight. Low to mid-70s throughout St. Johns County. Light easterly winds. Partly sunny with isolated showers or storms Sunday. Middle to upper 80s. Spotty showers and thunderstorms Sunday night. Low to mid-70s. Sunshine heads our way Monday. Upper 80s. Isolated showers or thunderstorms. Middle to upper 80s Tuesday. It's so easy. They bring it. You fill it. They dump it. Dumpsters on rubber tires. Tally'sDumpsterService.com. This is meteorologist Russ Murley with Precision Weather for St. Augustine Country 106.3.
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0: It's new music from Tucker Wetmore. It's called Who Told You That? My name is John Glenn. Thank you for joining me this weekend. Bird watching is a hot new hobby, thanks to Lainey Wilson. Now, in a recent survey of bird watchers, they're trying to figure out who has the prettiest song, according to this survey. And there was 1,000 registered bird watchers that voted. The blackbird, out of a 5-star rating, it got 4.52 stars. Says the songs it sings, very complex, very high-pitched, but yet not too loud. Second place was the willow warbler with a score of 4.45 out of 5 stars. The song that they hated the most, the barn owl.
1: Partly cloudy skies. There may be an isolated shower or thunderstorm overnight tonight. Low to mid-70s throughout St. Johns County. Light easterly winds. Partly sunny with isolated showers or storms Sunday. Middle to upper 80s. Spotty showers and thunderstorms Sunday night. Low to mid-70s. Sunshine heads our way Monday. Upper 80s. Isolated showers or thunderstorms. Middle to upper 80s Tuesday. It's so easy. They bring it. You fill it. They dump it. 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TallysDumpsterService.com. This is meteorologist Russ Merley with Precision Weather for St. Augustine Country 106.3.
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0: enough.
1: John Party and Boots Off, brand new music from him. What a great song for your weekend. My name is John Glenn. Thank you for being here. Now, Hollywood is all smiles. They haven't had a successful summer like we just experienced since 2013. In fact, this year's ticket sales totaled $4.76 billion from May through Labor Day. That is the highest since 2013, and that is a 30% increase over last year's ticket sales.
2: Partly cloudy skies. There may be an isolated shower or thunderstorm overnight tonight. Low to mid-70s throughout St. Johns County. Light easterly winds. Partly sunny with isolated showers or storms Sunday. Middle to upper 80s. Spotty showers and thunderstorms Sunday night. Low to mid-70s. Sunshine heads our way Monday. Upper 80s. Isolated showers or thunderstorms. Middle to upper 80s Tuesday. It's so easy. They bring it. You fill it. They dump it. Dumpsters on rubber tires. Tally'sDumpsterService.com. This is meteorologist Russ Murley with Precision Weather for St. Augustine Country 106.3.
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0: It's new music from Blake Shelton. It's called Let Him In Anyway. That song written by Hardy. I guess Blake Shelton will return to The Voice when the new season debuts. Now, he'll be a guest. But yeah, I guess rumors are that he will be on the show. He'll probably perform a song and, of course, have witty banter with the other hosts. See if he passes the cowboy mantle to Riley Green. Thomas Rhett will get help from Jordan Davis. There's a new Megan Maroney song on the way.
1: Fox News, I'm Roger Stern. Houthi rebels in Yemen attacked the airport in Saudi Arabia's capital city.
2: The Houthis did not specify what they targeted, but said they attacked sensitive sites, and there were no immediate reports of casualties. For the first time in months, emergency air raid alerts sounded overnight across the capital as residents reported hearing loud explosions.
1: Fox's Stephanie Bennett. Danish citizens reacting to their nation's agreement with the U.S. over Greenland.
3: It's going to be more quiet now, and I think that the United States is probably going to get what they could have had the whole time if they just asked nicely.
1: A comment, a reference to President Trump's earlier demand that Greenland be given to the U.S. It was not, but the U.S. can put a permanent military base there. 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

0: Megan Maroney and Medicine. My name is John Glenn. Welcome to the weekend. We do need to wish country music family members Jeff Bates and Chase Rice and Trisha Yearwood a happy birthday. They're celebrating today. If you're celebrating a birthday or an anniversary, I hope you're having a wonderful weekend.
1: Partly cloudy skies. There may be an isolated shower or thunderstorm overnight tonight. Low to mid-70s throughout St. Johns County. Light easterly winds. Partly sunny with isolated showers or storms Sunday. Middle to upper 80s. Spotty showers and thunderstorms Sunday night. Low to mid-70s. Sunshine heads our way Monday. Upper 80s. Isolated showers or thunderstorms. Middle to upper 80s Tuesday. It's so easy. They bring it. You fill it. They dump it. 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TallysDumpsterService.com. This is meteorologist Russ Murley with precision weather for St. Augustine Country 106.3.
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Front page obituary, he was a millionaire. He left his fortune to

0: Randy Houser with Back in the Bottle, brand new music from him. Thank you for spending a little bit of your weekend with me. My name is John Glenn. Now, it has been shown with study after study, we earn all these vacation days and then we never take them. I've been giving you little pointers throughout the year to be able to take these 1 or 2 days off here or there around the holidays to stretch out into 4-day, 5-day weekends. Now, November, there's a couple holidays. There's Thanksgiving. The other holiday you want to pay attention to is Veterans Day. Veterans Day is Wednesday, November 11th. Think about taking Thursday the 12th and Friday the 13th off. Just 2 vacation days would buy you a 5-day holiday weekend.
1: Partly cloudy skies. There may be an isolated shower or thunderstorm overnight tonight. Low to mid-70s throughout St. Johns County. Light easterly winds. Partly sunny with isolated showers or storms Sunday. Middle to upper 80s. Spotty showers and thunderstorms Sunday night. Low to mid-70s. Sunshine heads our way Monday. Upper 80s. Isolated showers or thunderstorms. Middle to upper 80s Tuesday. It's so easy. They bring it. You fill it. They dump it. 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Tally'sDumpsterService.com. This is meteorologist Russ Murley with precision weather for St. Augustine Country 106.3.
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0: Did you know that women want him and fish fear him? Cole Goodwin with a new song called Howdy. I love the play on words with that tune. Cole, sounding good. Brand new artist. We're going to put a little asterisk beside his name because there's a lot of good stuff coming from that gentleman, I believe. My name is John Glenn. Thank you for spending a little bit of your weekend with me. Be excellent to each other.
1: Partly cloudy skies. There may be an isolated shower or thunderstorm overnight tonight. Low to mid-70s throughout St. Johns County. Light easterly winds. Partly sunny with isolated showers or storms Sunday. Middle to upper 80s. Spotty showers and thunderstorms Sunday night. Low to mid-70s. Sunshine heads our way Monday. Upper 80s. Isolated showers or thunderstorms. Middle to upper 80s Tuesday. It's so easy. They bring it. You fill it. 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Tally'sDumpsterService.com. This is meteorologist Russ Murley with Precision Weather for St. Augustine Country 106.3.
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0: Kevin Powers, Shaboozy there, and move on. Let's do that, shall we? More great country coming your way. By suggestions from Zach, John, King, Rodney Atkins, and Hudson Westbrook.
1: Partly cloudy skies. There may be an isolated shower or thunderstorm overnight tonight. Low to mid-70s throughout St. Johns County. Light easterly winds. Partly sunny with isolated showers or storms Sunday. Middle to upper 80s. Spotty showers and thunderstorms Sunday night. Low to mid-70s. Sunshine heads our way Monday. Upper 80s. Isolated showers or thunderstorms. Middle to upper 80s Tuesday. It's so easy. They bring it. You fill it. They dump it. Dumpsters on rubber tires. Tally'sDumpsterService.com. This is meteorologist Russ Murley with Precision Weather for St. Augustine Country 106.3.
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0: Morgan Wallen and Ben By Now as we work our way into a Sunday morning, and we're just getting started. That one's on the way from Jason Aldean as we kick off an extra long set of the best country.
1: Partly cloudy skies. There may be an isolated shower or thunderstorm overnight tonight. Low to mid-70s throughout St. Johns County. Light easterly winds. Partly sunny with isolated showers or storms Sunday. Middle to upper 80s. Spotty showers and thunderstorms Sunday night. Low to mid-70s. Sunshine heads our way Monday. Upper 80s. Isolated showers or thunderstorms. Middle to upper 80s Tuesday. It's so easy. They bring it. You fill it. 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TallysDumpsterService.com. This is meteorologist Russ Merley with Precision Weather for St. Augustine Country 106.3.
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0: green and think as you drunk. Tonight, all night long, I'm Phil O'Reilly. Elizabeth is listening and ready for Morgan Wallen. We've got it for you. Also, Russell Dickerson and Jelly Roll coming up next on the Weekend Country Show.
1: Partly cloudy skies. There may be an isolated shower or thunderstorm overnight tonight. Low to mid-70s throughout St. Johns County. Light easterly winds. Partly sunny with isolated showers or storms Sunday. Middle to upper 80s. Spotty showers and thunderstorms Sunday night. Low to mid-70s. Sunshine heads our way Monday. Upper 80s. Isolated showers or thunderstorms. Middle to upper 80s Tuesday. It's so easy. They bring it. You fill it. They dump it. 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This is meteorologist Russ Murley with Precision Weather for St. Augustine Country 106.3.
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0: Corey Kent in Empty Words. 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Lainey Wilson and John Mayer next.
1: Partly cloudy skies. There may be an isolated shower or thunderstorm overnight tonight. Low to mid-70s throughout St. Johns County. Light easterly winds. Partly sunny with isolated showers or storms Sunday. Middle to upper 80s. Spotty showers and thunderstorms Sunday night. Low to mid-70s. Sunshine heads our way Monday. Upper 80s. Isolated showers or thunderstorms. Middle to upper 80s Tuesday. It's so easy. They bring it. You fill it. 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Tally'sDumpsterService.com. This is meteorologist Russ Murley with Precision Weather for St. Augustine Country 106.3.
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0: killing me for Parker McCollum. Already working our way into a Sunday, which is exciting because it's NFL Day. I like that. Kenny Chesney, Old Dominion, and Dan and Shay coming up next.
1: Partly cloudy skies. There may be an isolated shower or thunderstorm overnight tonight. Low to mid-70s throughout St. Johns County. Light easterly winds. Partly sunny with isolated showers or storms Sunday. Middle to upper 80s. Spotty showers and thunderstorms Sunday night. Low to mid-70s. Sunshine heads our way Monday. Upper 80s. Isolated showers or thunderstorms. Middle to upper 80s Tuesday. It's so easy. They bring it. You fill it. They dump it. Dumpsters on rubber tires. TallysDumpsterService.com. This is meteorologist Russ Murley with precision weather for St. Augustine Country 106.3.
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0: Wetzel, Ella Langley, and Jaded all night long with the best country right here. An extra long set of it coming up next, beginning with Stella Lefty in Boston.
1: Partly cloudy skies. There may be an isolated shower or thunderstorm overnight tonight. Low to mid-70s throughout St. Johns County. Light easterly winds. Partly sunny with isolated showers or storms Sunday. Middle to upper 80s. Spotty showers and thunderstorms Sunday night. Low to mid-70s. Sunshine heads our way Monday. Upper 80s. Isolated showers or thunderstorms. Middle to upper 80s Tuesday. It's so easy. They bring it. You fill it. They dump it. Dumpsters on rubber tires. Tally'sDumpsterService.com. This is meteorologist Russ Murley with Precision Weather for St. Augustine Country 106.3.
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0: Chris Young, and I didn't come here to leave, so stick around. We've got What's Trendy coming up, new music from Luke Bryan, Riley Green, and Morgan Wallen, plus a big milestone for Ella Langley and a special country music tribute reunion you probably didn't see coming. That and more with What's Trending. Luke Bryan is up next. Keith Urban and Cody Johnson, too.
1: Partly cloudy skies. There may be an isolated shower or thunderstorm overnight tonight. Low to mid-70s throughout St. Johns County. Light easterly winds. Partly sunny with isolated showers or storms Sunday. Middle to upper 80s. Spotty showers and thunderstorms Sunday night. Low to mid-70s. Sunshine heads our way Monday. Upper 80s. Isolated showers or thunderstorms. Middle to upper 80s Tuesday. It's so easy. They bring it. You fill it. They dump it. Dumpsters on rubber tires. Tally'sDumpsterService.com. This is meteorologist Russ Murley with Precision Weather for St. Augustine Country 106.3.
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0: There's Brantley Gilbert. I hope you're having a great weekend so far, working our way through into a Sunday morning and an extra long set of the best country with Thomas Rhett next.
1: Partly cloudy skies. There may be an isolated shower or thunderstorm overnight tonight. Low to mid-70s throughout St. Johns County. Light easterly winds. Partly sunny with isolated showers or storms Sunday. Middle to upper 80s. Spotty showers and thunderstorms Sunday night. Low to mid-70s. Sunshine heads our way Monday. Upper 80s. Isolated showers or thunderstorms. Middle to upper 80s Tuesday. It's so easy. They bring it. You fill it. They dump it. 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Tally'sDumpsterService.com. This is meteorologist Russ Murley with Precision Weather for St. Augustine Country 106.3.
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0: Zach John King and Get to Drinkin'. And a little note for the weekend, spending time in nature can really benefit your mental health. More on that coming up in just a bit. Dan and Shay with Justin Bieber, Post Malone and Blake Shelton, and Russell Dickerson's all by himself with Worth Your Wild. Coming up.
1: Partly cloudy skies. There may be an isolated shower or thunderstorm overnight tonight. Low to mid-70s throughout St. Johns County. Light easterly winds. Partly sunny with isolated showers or storms Sunday. Middle to upper 80s. Spotty showers and thunderstorms Sunday night. Low to mid-70s. Sunshine heads our way Monday. Upper 80s. Isolated showers or thunderstorms. Middle to upper 80s Tuesday. It's so easy. They bring it. You fill it. They dump it. 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Tally'sDumpsterService.com. This is meteorologist Russ Murley with Precision Weather for St. Augustine Country 106.3.
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0: Tucker Wetmore, and who told you that? I'm telling you this. We have an extra long set of the best country coming your way into next hour. We'll see what's trending as well this morning. Morgan Wallen and Ben By Now next.
1: Partly cloudy skies. There may be an isolated shower or thunderstorm overnight tonight. Low to mid-70s throughout St. John's County. Light easterly winds. Partly sunny with isolated showers or storms Sunday. Middle to upper 80s. Spotty showers and thunderstorms Sunday night. Low to mid-70s. Sunshine heads our way Monday. Upper 80s. Isolated showers or thunderstorms. Middle to upper 80s Tuesday. It's so easy. They bring it. You fill it. They dump it. Dumpsters on rubber tires. TallysDumpsterService.com. This is meteorologist Russ Murley with Precision Weather for St. Augustine Country 106.3.
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0: Luke Combs and Rethink Some Things. Coming up, what's trending? The Vikings get set for Chicago. Luke Bryan has a brand new album, and we got a little more country music history, including Chris Stapleton. All on the way, what's trending? Lainey Wilson and John Mayer, too.
1: Some isolated showers and thunderstorms, temperatures in the mid to upper 80s this afternoon, partly sunny at times, and tonight we're drying out pretty quickly, down to the low 70s. Tomorrow, just a few hit or miss storms late in the day toward evening, highs in the upper 80s, much more likely showers Monday evening, and Tuesday again, showers likely high upper 80s. I'm meteorologist Phil Spivak with Precision Weather on St. Augustine Country 106.3.
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0: Tyler Nance and Keep Me Sane. The music will keep you sane. Take us with you wherever you go. An extra long set of it, beginning with Ella Langley and Loving Life Again next.
1: Through the afternoon, we could see a few hit or miss storms, partly sunny at times, temperatures through the mid and upper 80s. The showers today are limited, and they dry up pretty quickly tonight. We're partly to mostly cloudy, dropping back into the low 70s. Tomorrow, though, showers even more isolated. Upper 80s, they're likely, though, on Tuesday. I'm meteorologist Phil Spivak with Precision Weather on St. Augustine Country 106.3.
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0: A rumor is Wendy's is bringing back the yellow packaging. Yellow Wendy's. I've seen a lot of Facebook memes and people talking about this online. The yellow packaging, people said, just made the Wendy's food taste better. If you are a fan of the yellow packaging from Wendy's, it is coming back the end of this month. Little late 90s, early 2000s nostalgia.
1: Some isolated showers and thunderstorms. Temperatures in the mid to upper 80s this afternoon. Partly sunny at times. And tonight, we're drying out pretty quickly, down to the low 70s. Tomorrow, just a few hit or miss storms late in the day toward evening. Highs into the upper 80s. Much more likely showers Monday evening. And Tuesday, again, showers likely high upper 80s. I'm meteorologist Phil Spivak with Precision Weather on St. Augustine Country 106.3.
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3: Rednecks, the country boys, the cowboys, the beautiful cowgirls. 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

0: Water at a Wedding. That's Graylin James.
1: Fox News, I'm Deborah Valentine. President Trump returned to the White House on Saturday, a day earlier than planned, from Camp David. More from Fox's Chanley Painter.
2: His return comes as his administration weighs next steps in the war with Iran and ahead of his trip to New York for the UN General Assembly.
1: The White House has not issued an official reason for the early return. President Trump's early return comes after Saudi Arabia confirms Yemen's Houthi rebels tried to attack its capital with a ballistic missile.
3: Video shows flames and a large plume of black smoke near King Khalid International Airport in Saudi Arabia's capital of Riyadh.
1: That's Fox's Stephanie Bennett reporting. No casualties were reported. The Houthis pose a growing threat to global energy supplies following territorial gains along the Red Sea coastline. 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

0: Lauren Elena and Chase Matthew, all my exes. Heard from Thomas Rhett and Jordan Davis before. That ain't a bad life. You know what? It's not a bad life. We all go through tough times, and we all have, things we would rather not experience. But at the end of the day, it is a good life, right? Jason Aldean and Carrie Underwood on the way.
1: Through the afternoon, we could see a few hit-or-miss storms, partly sunny at times, temperatures through the mid and upper 80s. The showers today are limited, and they dry up pretty quickly tonight. We're partly to mostly cloudy, dropping back into the low 70s. Tomorrow, though, showers even more isolated. Upper 80s, they're likely, though, on Tuesday. I'm meteorologist Phil Spivak with Precision Weather on St. Augustine Country 106.3.
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0: That's Luke Bryan, and my name is Jay Michaels. Today, September the 20th, it is National Fried Rice Day. Also, National Pepperoni Pizza Day. Today is also my mom's birthday. So, happy birthday, Mom.
1: Some isolated showers and thunderstorms, temperatures in the mid to upper 80s this afternoon. Partly sunny at times, and tonight we're drying out pretty quickly, down to the low 70s. Tomorrow, just a few hit or miss storms late in the day toward evening, highs in the upper 80s. Much more likely showers Monday evening, and Tuesday again, showers likely high upper 80s. I'm meteorologist Phil Spivak with Precision Weather on St. Augustine Country 106.3.
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0: 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They say even just sitting on the patio or sitting with the windows open can make you feel a little better, let you reconnect with nature.
1: Through the afternoon, we could see a few hit or miss storms, partly sunny at times, temperatures through the mid and upper 80s. The showers today are limited, and they dry up pretty quickly tonight. We're partly to mostly cloudy, dropping back into the low 70s. Tomorrow, though, showers even more isolated. Upper 80s, they're likely, though, on Tuesday. I'm meteorologist Phil Spivak with Precision Weather on St. Augustine Country 106.3.
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0: such a powerful message in that song. There's always help out there. There's always somebody to talk to. Dan and Shay, say so.
1: Some isolated showers and thunderstorms. Temperatures in the mid to upper 80s this afternoon. Partly sunny at times, and tonight we're drying out pretty quickly, down to the low 70s. Tomorrow, just a few hit or miss storms late in the day toward evening. Highs in the upper 80s. Much more likely showers Monday evening. And Tuesday again, showers likely high upper 80s. I'm meteorologist Phil Spivak with Precision Weather on St. Augustine Country 106.3.
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0: Empty Words from Corey Kent, and my name is Jay Michaels, rolling through this Sunday morning with you.
1: News, I'm Angelo Bavaro. U.S. embassies across the Middle East are issuing new security alerts, urging Americans to remain vigilant.
2: The alerts cite recent fighting between Saudi Arabia and the Iran-backed Houthi militants in Yemen. This after the group claimed attacks on sensitive sites across Saudi Arabia yesterday. Saudi officials confirm air defenses intercepted a ballistic missile over Riyadh.
1: Fox's Chanley Painter. President Trump is back at the White House a day earlier than scheduled, cutting short his weekend at Camp David. The White House has not said why. Security preps underway in New York City ahead of the UN General Assembly this week.
3: It'll be a busy week for President Trump and a busy week for those tasked with protecting him and the rest of the more than 130 world leaders.
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1: Remember before we were attached to our cell phones, people were talking about this on Reddit, what life was like before phones. Once a person said it was boring, another person said it made dating a little more exciting. I don't know if it was, we didn't know, we didn't miss it because we didn't know. So I guess like if you look at what the phones are in our lives today, maybe then it'll be boring. But heck, I remember just like, you know, having the phone that you couldn't use until after 9 o'clock. Cause remember the free nights and weekends that kicked in at 9 o'clock, and then the snake game on that big Nokia phone. I loved that thing.
2: Through the afternoon, we could see a few hit or miss storms, partly sunny at times, temperatures through the mid and upper 80s. The showers today are limited, and they dry up pretty quickly tonight. We're partly to mostly cloudy, dropping back into the low 70s. Tomorrow, though, showers even more isolated. Upper 80s, they're likely, though, on Tuesday. I'm meteorologist Phil Spivak with Precision Weather on St. Augustine Country 106.3.
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0: Kevin Adcock, Wannabe, I'm Jay Michaels. Good morning, September the 20th. Today is National Fried Rice Day. It's also National Pepperoni Pizza Day. Today is also my mom's birthday, so happy birthday, Mom.
1: Some isolated showers and thunderstorms, temperatures in the mid to upper 80s this afternoon. Partly sunny at times, and tonight we're drying out pretty quickly, down to the low 70s. Tomorrow, just a few hit or miss storms late in the day toward evening, highs in the upper 80s. Much more likely showers Monday evening, and Tuesday again, showers likely high upper 80s. I'm meteorologist Phil Spivak with Precision Weather on St. Augustine Country 106.3.
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2: I'm Paul Stevens. President Trump returning to the White House from Camp David earlier than expected. This as U.S. embassies in the Middle East issue new alerts amid heightened tensions across the area.
3: They did not state a specific threat, but called for Americans to exercise heightened vigilance and be aware of potential travel disruptions in the region. The alerts cite recent fighting between Saudi Arabia and the Iran-backed Houthi militants in Yemen.
2: And that's Fox's Chan Lee Painter. No official comment on the president's early return to D.C. The president set to attend this week's upcoming UN General Assembly in New York City.
4: All of those world leaders coming here to New York City for the General Assembly has triggered one of the largest security operations of the year. Thankfully, there are no known credible threats.
2: And that's Fox's CB Cotton in New York. 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

0: Low Cash. Talking about wrapping up a long set of back-to-back country. My name is Jay Michaels. I hope that you have a great rest of your Sunday. Tell somebody you love them today.
1: Through the afternoon, we could see a few hit or miss storms, partly sunny at times, temperatures through the mid and upper 80s. The showers today are limited, and they dry up pretty quickly tonight. We're partly to mostly cloudy, dropping back into the low 70s. Tomorrow, though, showers even more isolated. Upper 80s, they're likely, though, on Tuesday. I'm meteorologist Phil Spivak with Precision Weather on St. Augustine Country 106.3.
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Not only was it a huge country hit for Shaboozy, but it crossed over in a big way as well. It's a bar song, Tipsy, coming up, Rascal Flatts, Stella Lefty, and some Morgan Wallen. Right now, Russell Dickerson.

0: It was a huge number one hit for Stella Lefty this year. It's Boston. And even with the success of the song, Stella received no CMA Award nominations. Hosted this year by Lainey Wilson, they're coming up on the 18th of November. On the way next, some Parma Lee and Blanco Brown and Morgan Wallen in just a bit.
1: Some isolated showers and thunderstorms, temperatures in the mid to upper 80s this afternoon. Partly sunny at times, and tonight we're drying out pretty quickly, down to the low 70s. Tomorrow, just a few hit or miss storms late in the day toward evening, highs in the upper 80s. Much more likely showers Monday evening, and Tuesday again, showers likely high upper 80s. I'm meteorologist Phil Spivak with Precision Weather on St. Augustine Country 106.3.
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0: from his latest album released March of this year called The Way I Am. It's Luke Combs rethinking some things as he continues on his weekend tour through the remaining months of the year. We got some Cody Johnson on the way and also Brad Paisley right here in just a bit.
1: Angelo Bavaro, President Trump making a return home from his trip to Camp David earlier than expected.
2: It's not clear what prompted him to come back a day early. His return comes as his administration weighs next steps in the war with Iran.
1: Fox's Chanley Painter, President Trump also will welcome Chinese leader Xi Jinping to the U.S. this week.
3: The two will delve into some tough topics like AI, Iran, and trade.
1: Fox's Madeline Rivera. Ed Sheeran apologizing as he opened his Philadelphia concert last night.
4: What happened in Israel and at the Noma Music Festival on October 7th was horrific and compounded centuries of Jewish pain. What is happening in Gaza is catastrophic and unjustifiable.
1: This comes amid the fallout over opener Macklemore being dropped after making pro-Palestinian comments on stage. 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

0: With plans to stick around a while, I didn't come here to leave. From Chris Young, the title cut of his latest album, which he released back in June on the 12th, which just happened to be his 41st birthday. Some Lauren Elena and Chase Matthew are on the way next.
1: Through the afternoon, we could see a few hit or miss storms, partly sunny at times, temperatures through the mid and upper 80s. The showers today are limited, and they dry up pretty quickly tonight. We're partly to mostly cloudy, dropping back into the low 70s. Tomorrow, though, showers even more isolated. Upper 80s, they're likely, though, on Tuesday. I'm meteorologist Phil Spivak with Precision Weather on St. Augustine Country 106.3.
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0: It's Hudson Westbrook, who just kicked off his fall tour this weekend with two sold-out nights at Billy Bob's in Fort Worth, Texas. And he's got a new album coming out in November, too, on the 6th of November. It's called Made You Look. On the way, Zach Topp and Luke Combs.
1: Some isolated showers and thunderstorms, temperatures in the mid to upper 80s this afternoon. Partly sunny at times, and tonight we're drying out pretty quickly, down to the low 70s. Tomorrow, just a few hit or miss storms late in the day toward evening, highs into the upper 80s. Much more likely showers Monday evening, and Tuesday again, showers likely high upper 80s. I'm meteorologist Phil Spivak with Precision Weather on St. Augustine Country 106.3.
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4: Rednecks, the country boys, the cowboys, the beautiful cowgirls. 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

0: Awarded New Artist of the Year with the Academy of Country Music Awards earlier this year. Tucker Wetmore also up for that same award coming up in November with the CMAs. Hosted by Lainey Wilson on the 18th of the month. Some John Morgan and Lee Bryce are coming up next.
1: I'm Paul Stevens. President Trump returning to the White House from Camp David earlier than expected as U.S. embassies in the Middle East issue new alerts and Houthi rebels launch airstrikes aimed at Saudi Arabia.
2: Video shows flames and a large plume of black smoke near King Khalid International Airport in Saudi Arabia's capital of Riyadh.
1: That's Fox's Stephanie Benda. The president also set to attend this week's U.N. General Assembly in New York City and meet on the sidelines with acting Venezuelan President Delcy Rodriguez. Some members of Congress, though, warning him not to trust her.
3: Delcy, again, I think is somebody who smiles and waves for the cameras, tells us what we want to hear, but ultimately, she's trying to bide her time.
1: That's Ohio Republican Senator Bernie Moreno earlier on Fox and Friends Weekend. 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

0: There's probably a whole lot of people that wouldn't mind being Kelsey Hart with over 310 million global streams now. It's love to be that guy. He'll be kicking off his tour real soon, too. The Red All Over Tour gets underway in his hometown of Central City, Kentucky, this Friday.
1: Through the afternoon, we could see a few hit or miss storms, partly sunny at times, temperatures through the mid and upper 80s. The showers today are limited, and they dry up pretty quickly tonight. We're partly to mostly cloudy, dropping back into the low 70s. Tomorrow, though, showers even more isolated. Upper 80s, they're likely, though, on Tuesday. I'm meteorologist Phil Spivak with Precision Weather on St. Augustine Country 106.3.
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0: From his latest album for recreational use only, it's Blake Shelton and Let Him In Anyway. Blake returning to The Voice to kick off the 30th season, along with Gwen Stefani, Adam Levine, and CeeLo Green this past week. Riley Green, FGL, and Jacob Hackworth are all right around the corner.
1: Some isolated showers and thunderstorms, temperatures in the mid to upper 80s this afternoon. Partly sunny at times, and tonight we're drying out pretty quickly, down to the low 70s. Tomorrow, just a few hit or miss storms late in the day, toward evening, highs in the upper 80s. Much more likely showers Monday evening, and Tuesday again, showers likely high upper 80s. I'm meteorologist Phil Spivak with Precision Weather on St. Augustine Country 106.3.
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0: A new voice in country music, it's Jacob Hackworth and his debut single, What Took You So Long, that is the title track of his new EP, and that is due out on the 23rd of next month. Coming up, some Thomas Rhett and also Luke Combs.
1: I'm Angelo Bavaro. President Trump weighing next steps on Iran.
2: President Trump tells Fox News he's in a deciding mode and that very big things are going to be happening in the not-so-distant future. The president described the current choices on the table as wiping Iran out, letting them rot economically, or making a deal.
1: Fox's Trey Yingst. Iran, one of those issues world leaders, including President Trump, will discuss as they gather for the UN General Assembly this week. Tight security taking shape in New York City.
3: Thankfully, there are no known credible threats. The Secret Service showed us how it'll be monitoring for anything that could pop up. The Secret Service works with 20 partner agencies, including the NYPD and the Department of War, all monitoring for potential threats.
1: Fox's C.B. 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

0: It's Lainey Wilson along with John Mayer, a song the two performed together at the recent Country Music Hall of Fame's All for Hall event in Los Angeles. Lainey, for the third year, will be hosting the CMA Awards. Those are on the way on the 18th of November. Some FGL and Luke Bryan coming up in just a bit.
1: Through the afternoon, we could see a few hit-or-miss storms, partly sunny at times, temperatures through the mid and upper 80s. The showers today are limited, and they dry up pretty quickly tonight. We're partly to mostly cloudy, dropping back into the low 70s. Tomorrow, though, showers even more isolated. Upper 80s, they're likely, though, on Tuesday. I'm meteorologist Phil Spivak with Precision Weather on St. Augustine Country 106.3.
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11: St. Augustine's local morning news. 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

0: Moving past that love that once was to love life again, it's Ella Langley, who is loving the CMA nominations this year, 9 altogether. Currently on her Dandelion Tour, the CMAs are on the way on the 18th of November. We'll see how she does. Some Luke Combs and Josh Ross are coming up here next.
1: Some isolated showers and thunderstorms, temperatures in the mid to upper 80s this afternoon. Partly sunny at times, and tonight we're drying out pretty quickly, down to the low 70s. Tomorrow, just a few hit or miss storms late in the day toward evening, highs into the upper 80s. Much more likely showers Monday evening, and Tuesday again, showers likely high upper 80s. I'm meteorologist Phil Spivak with Precision Weather on St. Augustine Country 106.3.
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0: It's Dan and Shay and Say So, found on their latest album, Young. They continue on their Young tour, accompanied by Tyler Hubbard and also Josh Ross, which will run through the 7th of November. Coming up here in just a bit, some Carrie Underwood and also Craig Morgan.
1: I'm Paul Stevens. Iran-backed Houthi rebels launching a major weekend attack targeting Saudi Arabia's capital, escalating tensions and raising more concerns in D.C. as well.
2: The president's instinct always is for diplomacy. But if you're going to shoot at our stuff, if you're going to shoot at our ships, if you're going to shoot at our men and women in uniform, we're going to shoot back.
1: Missouri Republican Senator Eric Schmidt on Fox's Sunday Morning Futures. China's leader Xi Jinping set to visit the U.S. this week for his first state visit in more than a decade. Business and Iran likely two of the big topics.
3: Of course, no country buys more oil from Iran than China. Could they use their leverage for diplomacy to try to end that seven-month conflict? Could there be some major business deals signed? President Xi is traveling with several CEOs. That's rare for China.
1: Fox's Steve Harrigan in Beijing, America, is listening to Fox News.
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0: It was quite the night of partying and doing some songwriting, and worthy of a repeat if you could just put it all back in the bottle. It's Randy Houser. Coming up here in just a bit, Kenny Chesney, who's got a new album coming out this Friday, and Kane Brown with Marshmallow.
1: Through the afternoon, we could see a few hit or miss storms, partly sunny at times, temperatures through the mid and upper 80s. The showers today are limited, and they dry up pretty quickly tonight. We're partly to mostly cloudy, dropping back into the low 70s. Tomorrow, though, showers even more isolated. Upper 80s, they're likely, though, on Tuesday. I'm meteorologist Phil Spivak with Precision Weather on St. Augustine Country 106.3.
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2: Some isolated showers and thunderstorms, temperatures in the mid to upper 80s this afternoon. Partly sunny at times, and tonight we're drying out pretty quickly, down to the low 70s. Tomorrow, just a few hit or miss storms late in the day toward evening, highs into the upper 80s. Much more likely showers Monday evening, and Tuesday again, showers likely high upper 80s. I'm meteorologist Phil Spivak with Precision Weather on St. Augustine Country 106.3.
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0: Kevin Powers and Shaboozy right there, and Move On. I'm Bosch. Coming up next, I got Morgan Wallen and Post Malone for you. Great question on socials today. What's a skill almost everyone thinks they're good at until they meet someone who's actually great at it? Okay, ready? Here's some of the responses. Writing, comedy, photography, teaching, doing makeup, and cooking. I could totally agree with this cooking thing. You know, a lot of people have an inflated sense of their skill level because they watched a YouTube video and followed a recipe once. That's not cooking.
1: News on Angelo Bavaro. President Trump will welcome Chinese leader Xi Jinping to the U.S. this week. Among the issues on the table, Iran.
2: No country buys more oil from Iran than China. Could they use their leverage for diplomacy to try to end that seven-month conflict? Could there be some major business deals signed? President Xi is traveling with several CEOs. That's rare for China.
1: Fox's Steve Harrigan. Also this week, President Trump will meet with world leaders in New York City for the UN General Assembly.
3: On the sidelines of that event, he's expected to meet with Gulf leaders amid the continued unrest with Iran. There's also new pressure on the administration over Iran. In a new Fox News poll, 7 in 10 voters say they believe the Trump administration lacks a clear strategy for ending the conflict.
1: That is Fox's Alex Hogan. 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
1: John Party with Boots Off. I'm Bosch. Luke Bryan's coming up next. Okay, move over, book clubs. There's a new girls' night obsession, fantasy football, believe it or not. Yep, all women fantasy football leagues are growing in popularity, where draft parties come complete with friendship bracelets, tiaras, themed trips, and a whole lot of trash talk. Some leagues even have integrity contracts to make sure no one gets lineup help from their football-obsessed partners. You go, girls. Welcome to our mindless waste of time.
2: Through the afternoon, we could see a few hit or miss storms, partly sunny at times, temperatures through the mid and upper 80s. The showers today are limited, and they dry up pretty quickly tonight. We're partly to mostly cloudy, dropping back into the low 70s. Tomorrow, though, showers even more isolated. Upper 80s, they're likely, though, on Tuesday. I'm meteorologist Phil Spivak with Precision Weather on St. Augustine Country 106.3.
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0: Corey Kent, empty words. I'm Bosch. Time now for the honor group of the day. Today, I'd like to honor people who have no problem waking up. You know, back in the old days, I used to do a morning show. I used to get up at 3 or 4 in the morning, no problem. Now, I'm lucky I'm up by 7, 7:30. Is that age? Don't answer that. So if you have no problem waking up, I honor you today.
1: Some isolated showers and thunderstorms, temperatures in the mid to upper 80s this afternoon. Partly sunny at times, and tonight we're drying out pretty quickly, down to the low 70s. Tomorrow, just a few hit or miss storms late in the day toward evening, highs into the upper 80s. Much more likely showers Monday evening, and Tuesday again, showers likely high upper 80s. I'm meteorologist Phil Spivak with Precision Weather on St. Augustine Country 106.3.
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0: Megan Maroney in Medicine. I'm Bosch. Kenny Chesney's coming up next. So in a world obsessed with AI, one company is betting big on being human. Accounting company Ernst & Young is handing out up to $100 million in bonuses, get this, to employees who show off skills that robots can't easily replicate, like good judgment, creativity, adaptability, and critical thinking. Employees can earn anything from a few hundred bucks to as much as $25,000 for standout contributions. You know, this is unbelievable. The company's handing out a bonus for things people should be doing all the time in the first place. Who knew?
1: I'm Kathleen Maloney. President Trump returning to the White House from Camp David earlier than expected as U.S. embassies in the Middle East issue new alerts and Houthi rebels launch airstrikes aimed at Saudi Arabia.
2: Video shows flames and a large plume of black smoke near King Khalid International Airport in Saudi Arabia's capital of Riyadh.
1: Fox's Stephanie Bennett. The president will attend this week's United Nations General Assembly in New York City and meet on the sidelines with acting Venezuelan President Delcy Rodriguez. Some members of Congress warning him not to trust her.
3: Delcy, again, I think is somebody who smiles and waves for the cameras, tells us what we want to hear, but ultimately she's trying to bide her time.
1: Ohio GOP Senator Bernie Moreno on Fox and Friends Weekend. 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

0: Morgan Wallen, been by now. I'm Bosch. Carrie Underwood's coming up next. So health experts now stress that daily behaviors like physical activity, balanced nutrition, and social connection are the most effective ways to live better and longer. More than half of the experts say social isolation is the biggest accelerator of biological aging, as a lack of meaningful connection can negatively impact sleep and stress and raise the risk of heart disease and dementia. So what they're telling us is, get off the couch and get out of the house, will you? All right, I'll try today after the show.
1: Through the afternoon, we could see a few hit-or-miss storms, partly sunny at times, temperatures through the mid and upper 80s. The showers today are limited, and they dry up pretty quickly tonight. We're partly to mostly cloudy, dropping back into the low 70s. Tomorrow, though, showers even more isolated. Upper 80s, they're likely, though, on Tuesday. I'm meteorologist Phil Spivak with Precision Weather on St. Augustine Country 106.3.
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0: Wiley Green, Think As You Drunk, I'm Bosch. It's Sunday, September 20th, and on this day in history in 1859, George Simpson patents the electric range. On this day in 1893, the first gasoline-powered car debuts. And on this day in 1969, the virtual cartoon band The Archies single Sugar Sugar hits number one. Yeah, a cartoon band, believe it or not.
1: Some isolated showers and thunderstorms, temperatures in the mid to upper 80s this afternoon. Partly sunny at times, and tonight we're drying out pretty quickly, down to the low 70s. Tomorrow, just a few hit or miss storms late in the day, toward evening, highs into the upper 80s. Much more likely showers Monday evening, and Tuesday again, showers likely high upper 80s. I'm meteorologist Phil Spivak with Precision Weather on St. Augustine Country 106.3.
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0: Bill Wetzel and Ella Langley, Jaded. I'm Bosch. Luke Bryan's coming up next. So a new study ranks the happiest states in the country. Yes, the happiest states in the country, based on factors including physical activity rate, violent crime rates, depression rates, and income-to-cost living ratio. You ready? Utah lands at number one, thanks to high scores for entertainment, affordability, community connection, and a higher volunteer rate. Nebraska is second. Yeah, I'm not sure about that criteria. I think Utah and Nebraska are happy states because there's plenty of ice cream joints. Makes me happy.
1: Fox News, I'm Angelo Bavaro. The State Department issuing a safety alert to Americans overseas regarding travel disruptions after Saudi Arabia's capital was attacked.
2: Saudi Arabia says it foiled the Iran-backed Houthi rebels' attack on its capital, Riyadh, intercepting and destroying ballistic missiles. Large plume of black smoke near King Khalid International Airport causing many travel disruptions there.
1: Fox's Stephanie Bennett. President Trump making moves to ramp up AI development despite calls for a slowdown.
3: Announcing a new position in the White House, posting, quote, I am forming the AI force, much like I did for Space Force, which has been a tremendous success in my first term. Now, to that end, I will be announcing the near future AI czar.
1: Fox's Dana Marie McNichol on the president's agenda this week, welcoming China's leader to the White House and speaking to the UN General Assembly. 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

0: Hudson Westbrook painted you pretty. I'm Bosch. Got Lainey Wilson and John Mayer coming up next. They had a great question on socials today. People who work in the medical field, what's something you wish your patients understood? Again, what's something you wish your patients understood? Well, over 3,000 responded with the answers, including, know what medications you take and why. One sums it up by saying, you have to do the work to get better. Whether that's physical therapy, quitting smoking, or following the wound care routine, the doctors can only do so much. That's what these doctors said. I mean, hold on a second. You mean pills don't just fix everything? Even if the commercials on TV say they do? Oh, this is bogus, man.
1: Through the afternoon, we could see a few hit-or-miss storms, partly sunny at times, temperatures through the mid and upper 80s. The showers today are limited, and they dry up pretty quickly tonight. We're partly to mostly cloudy, dropping back into the low 70s. Tomorrow, though, showers even more isolated. Upper 80s, they're likely, though, on Tuesday. I'm meteorologist Phil Spivak with Precision Weather on St. Augustine Country 106.3.
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0: Waylon James, Water at a Wedding. I'm Bosch. Kenny Chesney's coming up next. Great news if you're a gamer. Ready? Atari and Activision are bringing 39 classic Atari 2600 games back on physical cartridges for retro gaming fans. 12 well-known titles will be sold individually, while all 39 are also being released across four deluxe collections featuring colorful cartridges, patches, and enamel pins. This is great news. The cartridges are coming back. You know, we really need this because people aren't wasting enough time playing games inside instead of getting fresh air and exercise, right?
1: Some isolated showers and thunderstorms, temperatures in the mid to upper 80s this afternoon. Partly sunny at times, and tonight we're drying out pretty quickly, down to the low 70s. Tomorrow, just a few hit or miss storms late in the day toward evening, highs into the upper 80s. Much more likely showers Monday evening, and Tuesday again, showers likely high upper 80s. I'm meteorologist Phil Spivak with Precision Weather on St. Augustine Country 106.3.
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0: Chris Young, I didn't come here to leave. I'm Bosch, keeping you company on the Sunday. Coming up next, got Sam Hunt for you. Do you love cereal? Well, great news. General Mills has officially removed artificial colors from all of its cereals sold in the U.S., including Lucky Charms, Trix, Cocoa Puffs, and Reese's Puffs. The company says it's now using colors derived from natural ingredients to give them the bright colors. See, I'm not sure if it's going to be fun eating Fruit Loops colored with asparagus and rhubarb. That's going to ruin everything, don't you think?
1: Angelo Bavaro, the State Department issuing a safety alert to Americans overseas regarding travel disruptions after Saudi Arabia's capital was attacked.
2: Saudi Arabia says it foiled the Iran-backed Houthi rebels' attack on its capital, Riyadh, intercepting and destroying ballistic missiles. Large plume of black smoke near King Khalid International Airport causing many travel disruptions there.
1: Fox's Stephanie Bennett. President Trump making moves to ramp up AI development despite calls for a slowdown.
3: Announcing a new position in the White House, posting, quote, I am forming the AI force, much like I did for Space Force, which has been a tremendous success in my first term. Now, to that end, I will be announcing the near future AI czar.
1: Fox's Dana Marie McNichol on the president's agenda this week, welcoming China's leader to the White House and speaking to the UN General Assembly. 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

0: Jacob Hackworth, what took you so long? I'm Bosch. Stella Lefty's coming up next. Well, here's something fun. The nation's first public nature library has opened in Colorado, combining books and traditional library services with outdoor exploration. The Anythink Nature Library sits on a 15-acre campus with hiking trails, gardens, creative spaces, and access to another 140 acres of protected open space. Visitors can also borrow everything from snowshoes, binoculars, to kites and guitars. See, this is outdoors. This is fantastic. Hopefully there's no bees out there, or my wife would say no way. Oh, and you better bring your bear spray, just in case.
1: Through the afternoon, we could see a few hit or miss storms, partly sunny at times, temperatures through the mid and upper 80s. The showers today are limited, and they dry up pretty quickly tonight. We're partly to mostly cloudy, dropping back into the low 70s. Tomorrow, though, showers even more isolated. Upper 80s, they're likely, though, on Tuesday. I'm meteorologist Phil Spivak with Precision Weather on St. Augustine Country 106.3.
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0: Tucker Wetmore and Who Told You That. He is nominated in the New Artist category for the CMA Awards in November. New music from Luke Bryan. In fact, his new CD, Signs, it landed in stores this weekend. Luke kicks off a stretch of country next. She's country and she knows it.
1: Partly cloudy skies, low to mid-70s overnight tonight. Winds will be light out of the east-southeast. It'll be a partly sunny Monday, middle to upper 80s. Partly cloudy with isolated showers and thunderstorms Monday night, low to mid-70s. Partly sunny with a risk of showers and storms Tuesday, mainly in the afternoon, middle to upper 80s. Spotty showers and thunderstorms, middle to upper 80s on Wednesday. This is meteorologist Russ Murley with Precision Weather for St. Augustine Country 106.3.
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0: Putting our hands up with Jelly Roll. Hello, my name is John Glenn. It is the 20th of September. It's a Sunday. And if it's your birthday today, happy birthday. You share it with a few famous folks, like the country star Nico Moon, American Idol winner Philip Phillips, Sophia Loren, John Bernthal from the Punisher franchise, and from the Game of Thrones, George Martin. Gary Cole played Bill Lumberg from Office Space, also celebrating. And if it is your special day today, happy birthday. I hope all your birthday wishes come true.
1: I'm Angelo Bavaro. The State Department issuing a safety alert to Americans overseas regarding travel disruptions after Saudi Arabia's capital was attacked.
2: Saudi Arabia says it foiled the Iran-backed Houthi rebels' attack on its capital, Riyadh, intercepting and destroying ballistic missiles. Large plume of black smoke near King Khalid International Airport, causing many travel disruptions there.
1: Fox's Stephanie Bennett. President Trump making moves to ramp up AI development despite calls for a slowdown.
3: Announcing a new position in the White House, posting, quote, I am forming the AI force, much like I did for Space Force, which has been a tremendous success in my first term. Now, to that end, I will be announcing the near future AI czar.
1: Fox's Dana Marie McNichol on the president's agenda this week, welcoming China's leader to the White House and speaking to the UN General Assembly. 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

0: Blake Whitten with Bet On That. He's originally from 6 Mile, South Carolina. He's moved to Nashville, and now he's making his way onto radio. Blake Whitten, a name to watch.
1: Partly cloudy skies, low to mid-70s overnight tonight. Winds will be light out of the east-southeast. It'll be a partly sunny Monday, middle to upper 80s. Partly cloudy with isolated showers and thunderstorms Monday night, low to mid-70s. Partly sunny with a risk of showers and storms Tuesday, mainly in the afternoon, middle to upper 80s. Spotty showers and thunderstorms, middle to upper 80s on Wednesday. This is meteorologist Russ Murley with Precision Weather for St. Augustine Country 106.3.
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Ella Langley with Choosin' Texas. That song has helped Ella Langley garner 9 CMA Award nominations. The CMA Awards coming in November. Zach John King after Chesney and Dan and Shay.

0: His new album is called I'm What You Get. Zach John King with Get to Drinkin'. Now, remember we talked about that Alan Jackson live concert that was in Nashville in June? There is a television special coming from that concert. There's also a live album that will be called Last Call, One More for the Road, the finale. There'll be 25 tracks on this live album, and we should have the live album in our hands by December.
1: Partly cloudy skies, low to mid-70s overnight tonight. Winds will be light out of the east-southeast. It'll be a partly sunny Monday, middle to upper 80s. Partly cloudy with isolated showers and thunderstorms Monday night, low to mid-70s. Partly sunny with a risk of showers and storms Tuesday, mainly in the afternoon, middle to upper 80s. Spotty showers and thunderstorms, middle to upper 80s on Wednesday. This is meteorologist Russ Murley with Precision Weather for St. Augustine Country 106.3.
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0: Blake Shelton with Let Him In Anyway. That's on the album for recreational use only. It has been confirmed that Blake Shelton will return as a special guest on The Voice Season 30. Of course, the new season kicks off tomorrow, so we could see him as early as tomorrow night.
1: Partly cloudy skies, low to mid-70s overnight tonight. Winds will be light out of the east-southeast. It'll be a partly sunny Monday, middle to upper 80s. Partly cloudy with isolated showers and thunderstorms Monday night, low to mid-70s. Partly sunny with a risk of showers and storms Tuesday, mainly in the afternoon, middle to upper 80s. Spotty showers and thunderstorms, middle to upper 80s on Wednesday. This is meteorologist Russ Murley with Precision Weather for St. Augustine Country 106.3.
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